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8: From the Sky News Centre at 2, the Prince and Princess of Wales say their thoughts are with everyone affected by the devastating wildfires across Europe. Prince William says it's a stark reminder of the challenges posed by an increasingly extreme climate. In France, crews have managed to stop flames edging closer to Bordeaux, but higher temperatures could worsen the situation. British tourist Ben Sternham was forced to flee Cap Ferret Peninsula on Friday.
9: One of the things that was happening is the pine trees were sort of catching fire. The cones, which are huge, were almost exploding like grenades and catapulting out sort of several hundred metres into the air and then landing and causing more fires fanned by the winds.
8: Authorities in Spain are tackling a blaze near Madrid. The Prime Minister says party leaders have approached him to say they're prepared to engage in cross-party talks on social care reform. Andy Burnham's pledged to fix the system in England, warning the NHS will collapse otherwise. New technical education routes are to be made available to 14-year-olds in England as part of a drive to tackle youth unemployment. They'll be rolled out from September 2028. Grieving families say they don't accept an apology from a fraudulent funeral director. The start of a five-day sentencing hearing for Robert Bush has been told he breached the trust of victims' relatives on an almost industrial scale. Adam Ramsey Peaty says he swam his last Commonwealth individual race after getting a bronze medal in the 50 metres breaststroke. It's his second third place finish at the Games in Glasgow, following his result in the 100 metres breaststroke. The England swimmer says he has a lot to learn from his performances.
10: 4 Commonwealth Games later, you know, we're back in Glasgow, and it's been an incredible experience. And I think for me, I need to look at how to improve those arena skills, but also keep it in perspective that I've got way too much pressure on myself.
8: Scottish gymnast Reuben Ward and Cameron Lynn picked up a silver and bronze respectively. Northern Ireland's Rhys McClenaghan finished in sixth place in the pommel horse. That's the latest on today, Roland.
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9: From the Sky News Centre at 4, children in England will be encouraged to take up technical education linked to jobs in their local area under proposed government reforms to tackle youth unemployment. Prime Minister Andy Burnham says for too long, students have been told they must take the academic path to do well. From September 2028, Year 10 pupils will be able to combine it with core subjects like English and maths. Our political correspondent Rob Powell has more details.
10: Basically, he wants central government to work with mayoral authorities, local municipal authorities, to then work with schools to figure out what jobs are needed in areas, what the growth industries are.
9: Prince William says devastating wildfires across Europe are a stark reminder of the challenges posed by an increasingly extreme climate. Hundreds of thousands of homes have been evacuated in France and Spain. Grieving families say they don't accept an apology from a fraudulent funeral director. The start of a five-day sentencing hearing for Robert Bush has been told he breached the trust of victims' relatives on an almost industrial scale. Three in every four children in the UK were exposed to extreme heat waves during the first half of this year. That's according to new analysis from a children's charity. England's Adam Ramsey PT says he's going to learn from his results at the Commonwealth Games. He's picked up two bronze medals in both the 50 and 100 metres breaststroke finals. The swimmer says he's competed in his final individual Commonwealth races. He says he's now going to focus on his upcoming events in Glasgow.
11: I made a few errors. I thought it was going to be a lot faster than what I went. But I think that is sport. Sometimes you look at the scoreboard, it doesn't make sense. This week hasn't made sense. But we still have a job to do for two relays and, you know, see where we go from there.
9: And a new Abbey Road photography exhibition will explore almost a century of music history. The world-famous recording studio is synonymous with the Beatles. That's the latest time. Stay home.
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7: From the Sky News Centre at 5. New technical education routes are to be made available to 14-year-olds in England as part of a drive to tackle youth unemployment. New technical pathways combining skills training with work experience will be rolled out from September 2028. Meanwhile, the Prime Minister will see cross-party talks on social care reform. Andy Burnham previously pledged to expend whatever political capital he has to fix the system in England, warning the NHS will collapse otherwise. PM says all parties need to come together.
8: On this issue, no party is in a position where they've got the high ground. We've all failed on this issue over decades. We've all got to work hard to try and find a solution.
7: The Prince and Princess of Wales say their thoughts are with everyone affected by the devastating wildfires across Europe. In France, crews have managed to stop flames edging closer to Bordeaux, while authorities in Spain are tackling a blaze near Madrid. Police say they want to speak to 30 potential witnesses 40 years on from the disappearance of an estate agent. Susie Lamplugh left her West London office in July 1986 to show a flat to a client, but was never seen again. One report suggested her body may have been dumped in a canal. Retired detective Jim Dickey, who led the case, says they should look again.
9: That statement never found its way to the murder investigation, and I was totally unaware of it until I got an email in 2019. I don't understand the rationale. I would have meticulously searched that stretch of the canal.
7: The Met insists it has been searched. More than 300,000 doses of the morning after pill have been dispensed at pharmacies in England. That NHS figure applies to the first 5 months of a scheme to help improve access. And Adam Ramsay-Peaty had to settle for a second bronze medal on day four of the Commonwealth Games. Northern Ireland's Reese McLenaghan came sixth on the pommel horse. That's the latest on the day one.
0: Ladies and gentlemen, Q!
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1: Hey, it's me. Just checking in. I know there's a lot going on right now. So, how you feeling?

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1: Well, let's get into Tuesday morning. Andrew Ryan's going to be with us after 7. It is Tuesday, so today it's back for another week.
2: We've got an Amy's Answers lined up for you.
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2: 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So we can dissect that later on. I'm interested to see what you guys think.
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2: 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This absolutely blew my mind about this guy and somebody that he met in work. You won't believe this.
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0: Radio Breakfast. Good morning. Connor Brennan with you. Amy McGuckin. Andrew's with us after seven today. Still some stories coming out about Spain beating Argentina in the World Cup final. Feels like old news now.
1: I know it does. It was a wee while ago now, I suppose.
0: But this is absolutely class. This is a town in Spain and they have rewarded two of the players with the weirdest prize offering, I guess, that you would call it, that I've ever heard of. It's tradition, but it's so, so, so strange. I'm going to tell you about that. And have a think about, you know, your hometown. If you were to come back like a hometown hero, like what would they reward you with?
1: Oh, okay.
0: Nothing will be as bizarre as this.
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12: The Q Radio newsroom at 7 o'clock. I'm Jim McLean, and these are your top stories this morning. More traders in Belfast city centre are raising safety concerns following further break-ins. Two men are in custody after a coffee shop on Gloucester Street was targeted early on Monday morning. It's the latest in a spate of similar incidents and comes less than a week before the All-Ireland FLA is held in Belfast. In France, a mayor in the town of Sestas, close to Bordeaux, is fired. Fire of the century is raging near the city as firefighters race to contain the flames ahead of another forecast heatwave.
13: We try to get more and more resources, but each time we put more and more men, the fire become more and more strong.
12: More than 330,000 people have been forced to leave their homes as French and Spanish authorities struggle to cope with wildfires across Europe. Back home, legal representatives for a women's rights group have argued that the cancellation of its event at the Phelan Phobel amounts to a breach of contract and has sought an injunction to ensure it goes ahead. It was withdrawn by the West Belfast Festival over fears it was anti-trans. Women's Rights Network have rejected the claims but believe sex cannot be changed after birth. And Johnson & Johnson says it will pay an estimated $5.5 billion to settle lawsuits over its baby powder products. The company's always denied its talc caused ovarian cancer. That's your headline news. Just after 7 o'clock, Jean has more local stories next.
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9: Police are investigating a burglary in Newcastle. Cash and jewellery were among a number of items stolen when a house on Lawnfield Grove was ransacked. The break-in happened around 7:30am on Saturday. Anyone who witnessed or has footage of the incident should phone 101. And with less than a week to go until the FLA in Belfast, we're being encouraged to use public transport to get there. Nearly a million visitors are expected between the 2nd and the 9th of August. There are additional late-night bus and train services. Check the Translink website for more details. That is your local news. We've got the sport coming up next.
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0: 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From rulers to rubbers, pencils to pencil cases, Boyd's has everything for everybody.
12: It was a tough night in the pool for Daniel Whiffen at the Commonwealth Games in Glasgow. The Macrillan Olympic champion had to settle for fourth place in last night's 800 metre final. More Team NI athletes will be in action today. And in Mayo, tens of thousands of fans greeted the county's All-Ireland senior football champions as they returned home with the Sam Maguire Cup. They beat Kerry in Sunday's final to take the title for the first time in 75 years. That's your news and sport just after 7 o'clock. I'm Jim McLean. Love more headlines in half an hour.
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16: Thank you, Newsman Jim. Good morning. A mix of some heavy showers today with a few brighter spells in between, highs of around 23 degrees.
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0: courtesy of Aiken Promotions and a £200 voucher from Skechers. Listening with me, Yaz, all this week to win. 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

0: Pink and What About Us on the Q Radio Breakfast Show. Good morning. Coming up on 20 to 8, it is Tuesday the 28th of July. Andrew Ryan, were you tracking Qantas Project Sunrise, the test flight on Flight Radar? I know you love Flight Radar. Apparently this was the second most tracked flight of all time.
1: Okay.
0: There's this...
2: It was a tester flight, wasn't it?
0: It's a test flight, yeah. So what this thing is going to do eventually is fly between Sydney to London or Sydney to New York non-stop.
2: Yes.
1: Wow, how long is that going
0: to
1: take?
0: Well, it's going to be capable of flights lasting up to 22 hours.
1: Oh my word, that is crazy.
0: Some test flights are pushing close to 24 hours.
2: Wow.
0: Isn't that crazy?
1: Being on a plane for 24 hours would be wild, wouldn't it?
0: Less passengers and also a wellness area where you can go and you can stretch and you can go and maybe book an Amy McGuckin and do a Pilates class.
1: Because that's really good for you on a plane, you know, to get your legs moving and, you know, you don't want to be sitting in one place for 24 hours. You would need to do a bit of movement.
2: That's the kind of flight where you'd make friends on.
1: Oh, 100%. Yeah.
2: You can't go 22 hours without talking to anyone.
1: Yeah.
0: As much as you would try to.
2: Yeah.
0: Even you would have to cave.
2: I would have
1: to talk. There's only so many movies you can watch.
2: I'm going to Australia next year.
1: Have you booked it?
2: Kind of.
1: Okay.
2: Certain things are booked yet. Flights aren't booked.
0: What do you mean?
1: With your newborn baby?
2: Yeah, the baby's going to come as well.
1: To Australia?
2: And the baby, he doesn't know it yet, but he's getting his first trip.
1: Wow.
0: what a trip, too.
2: So, we might have to break up the flight, obviously, with a baby,
1: Yeah, I'd say for the baby, that maybe would be important.
0: Just go straight through.
1: That's a long flight. I always think, even for people going to like Tenerife or whatever with the newborn, I always feel like bad for them.
0: Yeah.
1: Australia with the newborn, good luck, Andrew.
0: It can be tight enough.
2: I'm a patient man, you know, I'd be all right with it.
0: Yeah.
1: Yeah.
0: If the baby is anything like you, God loves the entire flight. But you're going to be able to fly from Sydney to London non-stop, apparently from October 2027.
1: That's class, isn't it?
0: Isn't that incredible?
1: Wow.
2: Wow, we should do a Q Radio breakfast show live from Sydney. Think of all the people from here that live in Sydney.
0: Loads.
1: Listen, Andrew, you pitch that because I think that's a brilliant idea.
2: You can't, there's no point in pitching anything to them upstairs.
0: We should go and try it.
2: You couldn't even pitch a tent to them. They wouldn't even go in and look at it
0: Why
2: don't we pitch? We've pitched New York on Paddy's Day.
0: Yeah, these are all things that suit us. We've pitched Ibiza.
1: Well, yes.
0: We've pitched things that we want to do, but we haven't made them commercially viable, we'll say, for the suits.
2: Oh, we've done the live shows.
0: Yeah.
2: They're things we wanted to do and they came true with that. That's because they don't have to travel too far.
0: Yeah, exactly. We're not even getting out of Belfast this year. But anyway, hello suits on the way to work there this morning. Entertainment news on the way next. Would you like to take on Luke Littler at darts?
2: Yes.
0: All the details next.
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1: Good morning. In Derry, Londonderry, the traffic lights on the Limavady Road at Broomhill Avenue, those are out, so be careful there until they can be fixed. The West Link is slow, that's approaching York Street, and the M2 that's leaving at Nelson Street. 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

0: on the QRDO Breakfast Show. Hi to Bob. Did you know that previous US presidents are not allowed to drive unless on private property?
1: I would have imagined something like that.
0: They crazy keep security though. Detail even when they're no longer president. That I wouldn't enjoy that.
1: You would miss going for a drive? You would?
2: Do you know what's really strange? Because you compare that to here, after the Mayo game on Sunday, former Taoiseach Enda Kenny is from Mayo, and he's just walking out around, looking like a school teacher, like just normal.
0: It's a different thing, isn't it?
1: Yeah.
2: So different.
0: It's a different thing. There's probably less people looking to attack him, to be fair. maybe, I don't know. After 8 o'clock, it's Tuesday morning, it's back for another week.
1: We've got Amy's answers.
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18: From the Q Radio newsroom at 8 o'clock, I'm Jim McLean and these are your top stories this morning. More traders in Belfast are raising concerns about the levels of street violence in the city centre following further break-ins. Two men are in custody after a coffee shop in Gloucester Street was targeted early on Monday morning. It's the latest in a spate of similar incidents and comes less than a week before the All-Ireland FLA begins. In France, officials say wildfires threatening border Cardo have been contained for now, but firefighters are braced for another heat wave. A quarter of a million people across the country have already been forced to leave their homes. Tourist Ben Sturham was forced to flee Cape Ferry Peninsula.
17: One of the things that was happening is the pine trees were sort of catching fire. The cones, which are huge, were almost exploding like grenades and catapulting out sort of several hundred metres into the air and then landing and causing more fires fanned by the winds.
18: Back home, the Women's Rights Network has sought an injunction against Fionn Fóibéil to ensure their event next week goes ahead. It was withdrawn by the West Belfast Festival over fears it was anti-trans. Organisers reject those claims but do believe sex cannot be changed after birth. Their legal representatives say the cancellation amounts to a breach of contract. And Johnson & Johnson has offered to pay $5.5 billion to resolve lawsuits that claim its baby powder products caused ovarian cancer. The deal could end a legal battle with tens of thousands of people, which has dogged the company for a decade. That's your headline news just after 8 o'clock. Gian has more local stories next.
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20: Police are investigating a burglary in Newcastle. Cash and jewellery were among a number of items stolen when a house on Lawnfield Grove was ransacked. The break-in happened around 7:30 a.m. on Saturday. Anyone who witnessed or has footage of the incident should phone 101. And with less than a week to go until the FLA in Belfast, we're being encouraged to use public transport to get there. Nearly a million visitors are expected between the 2nd and the 9th of August. There are additional late-night bus and train services. Check the Translink website for more details. That is your local news. We've got the sport coming up next.
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19: 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Kindly brought to you by Boyd Stores Hill Street, Newry. Going to the beach? Boyd's has all your essentials sorted.
18: Yeah, it was a tough night in the pool for Daniel Whiffen at the Commonwealth Games. The Magdalene Olympic champion had to settle for fourth place in the 800-metre final. There was similar disappointment for gymnast Rhys McLenahan, who came sixth in the pommel horse discipline. More Team NI athletes will be in action on day five in Glasgow, including Belfast swimmer Daniel Hill, who's competing in this evening's 50-metre backstroke final. And tens of thousands of fans greeted Mayo's All-Ireland football champions as they returned home with the Sam Maguire Cup. They beat Kerry on Sunday in the final to clinch the title for the first time in 75 years. That's your news and sport just after 8 o'clock. I'm Jim McLean. We'll have more headlines in half an hour.
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0: Thank you, Newsman Jim. Good morning. Outbreaks of some heavy showers today. Some bright spells in between as well. Highs today around 23 degrees.
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0: Instagram, just slide into the DMs and we can keep you anonymous. Absolutely.
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0: Good morning. In Derry, Londonderry, the traffic lights at the Limavady Road, Broomhill Avenue, those are out, so be careful until those can be fixed. Also in Derry, Londonderry, there seems to be heavy traffic on Madams Bank Road and roadworks going on there at the Foyle Bridge. Traffic is slow on the West Link, that's approaching York Street, the M2 leaving at Nelson Street, the Sydney Bypass going from Tilliesburn to D Street, and the M1 going from Junction 2 at Stockton's Lane to Junction 1 at Broadway. 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
2: Good morning. In Derry, Londonderry, the traffic lights on the Limavady Road at Broomhill Avenue, those are still out, so be really careful there until the repairs can be completed. The Sydenham Bypass is slow. That's going from Tilliesburn to D Street. The West Link, that's Broadway to York Street. The M1 from Junction 2 at Stockman's Lane to Junction 1 at Broadway. And the M2 going from Greencastle to Nelson Street. 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
14: Q Radio Newsroom at 9 o'clock. I'm Jim McLean and these are your top stories this morning. More traders in Belfast are raising concerns about the level of violence in the city centre following further break-ins. Two men are in custody after a coffee shop on Gloucester Street was targeted early on Monday morning. It's the latest in a spate of similar incidents and comes less than a week before the All-Ireland FLA begins. In France, officials say wildfires threatening Bordeaux have been contained for now. But firefighters are braced for another heat wave. 250,000 people across the country have already been forced to leave their homes. This British tourist had to flee Cap Ferre Peninsula.
1: One of the things that was happening is the pine trees were sort of catching fire. The cones, which are huge, were almost exploding like grenades and catapulting out sort of several hundred metres into the air and then landing and causing more fires fanned by the winds.
14: Back home, the Women's Right Network has sought an injunction against Fila and Phobail to ensure their event goes ahead. It was withdrawn by the West Belfast Festival over fears it was anti-trans. Organisers who believe sex cannot be changed after birth have rejected those claims. Their legal representatives say the cancellation amounts to a breach of contract. And Johnson & Johnson has offered to pay $5.5 billion to resolve lawsuits that claim its baby powder products caused ovarian cancer. The deal could end a legal battle with tens of thousands of people, which has dogged the company for a decade. That's your headline news. Just after 9 o'clock, Jean has more local stories next.
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16: Police are investigating a burglary in Newcastle. Cash and jewellery were among a number of items stolen when a house on Lawnfield Grove was ransacked. The break-in happened around 7:30 a.m. on Saturday. Anyone who witnessed or has footage of the incident should phone 101. And with less than a week to go until the FLA in Belfast, we're being encouraged to use public transport to get there. Nearly a million visitors are expected between the 2nd and the 9th of August. There are additional late-night bus and train services. Check the TransLink website for more details. That is your local news. We've got the sport coming up next.
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14: Hey, it was a tough night in the pool for Daniel Whiffen at the Commonwealth Games. The Macrolin Olympic champion had to settle for fourth place in the 800-metre final. There was similar disappointment for gymnast Rhys McLennan, who came sixth in the pommel horse discipline. More Team NI athletes are in action on day five in Glasgow, including Belfast swimmer Danielle Hill, who's competing this evening in the 50-metre backstroke final. And tens of thousands of fans greeted Mayo's All-Ireland football champions as they returned home with the Sam Maguire Cup. They beat Kerry in Sunday's final to clinch the title for the first time in 75 years. That's your news and sport. It's after 9 o'clock. I'm Jim McLean. I'll have more at the top of the hour.
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0: Thank you, Newsman Jim. Good morning. Some heavy showers today and brighter spells in between, highs of around 23 degrees.
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1: Well, I'll put you as a start here from Derry. I remember doing Bob a job years ago, and Bob was 5p, and this boy made me work for just over an hour, and literally gave me 5p for that hour's work. Rip off.
0: Bob a job. I love it. Hi, Jenny.
2: Hi, guys. Whenever my son was 12, we moved on to a new housing development. He wanted to obviously earn a bit of money, so I made him posters. And it was for the bins. So with new developments, the roads haven't been bought over yet. So what he done was he takes down their bin for a pound and brings it up for a pound. So he makes £2 each night. So every Monday night, he goes, takes down the bins. Tuesday after school, he goes back up, takes the bins back up again. And with the development, has moved now on 4 years and he's still doing it. Aww. So in the summer, he'll have 2 bins and he could have about 20 customers. And in a week, he can make up to £80 a week.
0: That's unbelievable.
3: That's amazing. You know what? I love the work ethic there.
4: Do you know what that is?
5: That's great.
4: It reminds me, remember when I was a kid, we used to do sponsored walks in school?
3: Yes.
4: And you get a card, you have to go around your neighbours, you have to knock on the door, you go, hi, I'm doing a sponsored walk there for some charity. You sponsor me and they put their name down, they sponsor you like 50p or something like that. Then you go and you do the walk, like you might not even do the walk, like, but you go back, and then you're going back collecting money like some sort of bailiff enforcer. You're like knocking on their door going, hi, remember that 50p? For the walk, you need to pay
3: off.
4: Oh,
3: so you don't get it on the spot?
4: No, you have to go and do the walk.
0: People would pledge the money.
4: They pledge to give you the money, but then you have to go and collect the money.
3: Right, okay.
0: No, it's much easier with the links.
3: Yeah, Jay.
0: GoFundMe's and all that sort of stuff.
3: Jay used to make a fortune. I've told that story. Jay used to make over, I think he would have made £150 a day.
0: What?
3: We used to sell, like he used to have a, like a tuck shop in his blazer and then he got in trouble in school. His mum would take him to Macro, buy him stuff in bulk and he would sell like loads of sweets and, you know, fizzy drinks and stuff and he would carry them all around and then he started to employ people to sell for him. Yeah, he got in trouble.
0: I knew a few boys like that didn't work out too well for them in the end.
3: He was only selling chocolates.
0: Wow.
4: Why did BBC Spotlight do a series on them or something?
3: But like, he was making a fortune.
0: Oh my God.
4: So, and was he undercutting the school shop?
3: Yeah, there was no school shop, so he had
0: so
3: the market.
0: He had the absolute monopoly. But why would that get you in trouble? Surely a school and good teachers would recognise that kid and be like, this kid is going places.
3: There were some teachers that did and some teachers that didn't, I think.
0: £150 a day.
3: He was loving life.
0: That's crazy.
4: Sure, no wonder Amy goes on holiday 7 times a year now.
3: He saved up there all that money.
0: He's still doing it. He's still getting into the local schools. Packets full of Smarties.
4: That'd be funny, but if Jay turned up at a local school with a packet full of Smarties at his age, I'd be calling the peelers.
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3: Good morning. In Derry, Londonderry, those traffic lights are still out. That's at Limavady Road and Brimhill Avenue, so be really careful until those can be fixed. Newton Park, that's approaching St Field Road. There's a one-way closure in place. That's causing a bit of traffic. The West Link is slow, approaching York Street, and the M2, that's leaving at Nelson Street. Anything else, you can let us know about it when it's safe to do so. 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
1: Yaz on the way next at 10 o'clock. She's got you right through to lunchtime. Enjoy your Tuesday. Take on. It only takes a minute with her as well for some Q Radio merch. A new mug.
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1: Well, Tom has got 7 points on It Only Takes a Minute. That's what he scored yesterday. Very, very good score. Do you want to try and beat this? Maybe you can get 7 points. It's just, you know what? You never know how the questions are going to fall. Maybe the set of questions right now that I'm looking at are just your questions, and you're going to do 7 points or more. And if you are top of the leaderboard, come Friday, you get yourself a Q Radio It Only Takes a Minute mug, which you can only win on the mid-morning show. 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

0: from right here in Northern Ireland and around the world.
1: First up, and Danny Jones says McFly are going to be working on a new album. It's going to be their first record since 2023, and he says the group's currently in the studio recording it, partly inspired by the recently reunited Oasis. In other news, and are you watching it? I mean, a lot of people are not watching it these days. I am, though, so maybe you are like me and you love a bit of Love Island. Well, Love Island crowned the latest pair of winners. I was quite surprised, actually. Yeah, last night's public vote saw Lorenzo and Yulia come out on top after the pair met halfway through the ITV dating programme. She came from Casa. They'll also split a £50,000 prize, and Kevin and Jasmine finished second. And finally, Mel C says there isn't a day that goes by when she doesn't appreciate how fans reacted to the Spice Girls when they started out. The band recently celebrated 30 years since their debut record-breaking hit single Wannabe, and well, the singer, also known of course as Sporty Spice, says she's so proud of the girls.
2: What we achieved together changed all of our lives forever, and we never forget that, and we never forget the fans. You know, I think that's something that we always want to talk about, because they still support us to this day, as individuals, as a band, and yeah, they're really so special to us.
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4: All right, so over to you then. 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Maybe you've got a good reason why you want to hear a particular song. Let me know that as well. So 07702 687 001 with your request, and it could be coming up after we go back to the 90s. Oh, I remember this. Love this track in my school days from China Black. It's on the way in a few.
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4: Good morning to Adam listening in Ballycastle. Hi to Karen in Camden Antrim. Have a wonderful day. You too. So have a lovely day, Karen. And Orla, thank you so much for your request. Yours is the one that I'm going for. Little emojis as well. A pair of jeans emoji. I love it, Orla. Let's get on your song then. You want to hear this one from The View, today's Coffee Break Request.

0: Home on Q Radio and good morning to Dane working at Magslow Power Products. Shout out to you. I'm not sure who it's from, but thank you. I think it's Henry that's got in touch, actually. Thank you, Henry. Right, on the way, going to tell you about an amazing prize I've got to give away today as part of a winning week. More on that in the next 10 minutes.
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0: and the summer. I think it sounds like a tongue twister. Scissor Sisters on the way for you right after we get news and sport with Jim at 12 o'clock.
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13: Q Radio Newsroom at midday. I'm Jim McLean, and these are your top stories this afternoon. Two people have suffered fatal injuries. A PSNI officer was assaulted during a violent incident in North Belfast. A man armed with a knife became aggressive towards officers as they responded to reports of an assault early this morning at a house on Leper Street. The suspect was finally detained following a lengthy standoff with armed police, but seven vehicles were damaged after he managed to get onto the property's roof and began to throw tiles. Meanwhile, there's been another burglary near Belfast city centre, this time at a fast food restaurant on King Street. It happened just before 5 o'clock this morning. Cash was stolen but later recovered when two people were arrested after intruders gained entry to the premises by smashing a window with a nearby beer keg. The UP leader, John Burrows, has expressed his frustration at the sentence handed out to a care worker here who took degrading pictures of patients and posted them online. 28-year-old Clara Corvin from Cathedral View in Armagh avoided jail but was given a probation order and 100 hours of community service. She committed the offences while working on a specialist dementia ward at Craigavon Area Hospital. In Japan, multiple people are trapped inside a shopping centre after a powerful earthquake in Kumamoto. 50 people are reported to be injured, with thousands of homes without power. And fire crews battling a wildfire near Bordeaux say they're worried a new heat wave will further fuel the flames. Temperatures could reach 40 degrees in parts of France tomorrow. Holidaymakers are being urged to stay away from the area. This British tourist had to flee Cap Ferry Peninsula.
2: One of the things that was happening is the pine trees were sort of catching fire. The cones, which are huge, were almost exploding like grenades and catapulting out sort of several hundred metres into the air and then landing and causing more fires fanned by the winds.
13: That's your headline news just after midday. I have your sport next.
12: Can you hear that?
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12: Exactly. 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
16: 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Going on holidays, Boyd's has all your last-minute travel needs sorted.
13: Zinedine Zidane, as widely expected, has been appointed as new head coach of France. The 54-year-old helped the country win the World Cup in 1998 and the European Championship 2 years later. And Chelsea are reportedly working on deals to sign both Danny Welbeck and Jordan Henderson. The London club are believed to have held talks with Brighton about the 35-year-old striker, while they're also said to be keen on the 36-year-old England midfielder, who's currently at Brentford. That's your news and sport. Just after midday, I'm Jim McLean. Sonia will have more at the top of the hour.
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0: Thanks, Jim. Well, outbreaks of rain today with a high of 23 degrees. It's going to be roomy and cloudy tonight. Outbreaks of rain expected. Some going to be quite heavy, but very mild with a low of

your chance to win with Let's Go Hydro, giving you the chance to win a family pass for four right now to the Aqua Park, which you can take on that giant Aqua Park. I mean, race your family across the obstacles. It's like, you know, it reminds me a little bit of, remember Funhouse? You ever watch Funhouse? But on the water. Oh, honestly. Launch yourself into the water, conquer Northern Ireland's only floating aqua pitch. Enjoy a full day at the laughs, thrills and adventures. Such a great place to take the kids. And, you know, if you need to, well, the action is unfolding on the water. You can just chill out, kick back, relax on the sandy beach. So this is what you have to do today. So I was getting you to finish a sentence yesterday and I'm going to do the same today. And I'm going to start off today's sentence with these words. Nothing says summer quite like... And then you've got to finish that sentence. Get creative, go on. Get those creative juices flowing. Nothing says summer quite like... And finish that sentence for your chance to win that amazing prize. Let's Go Hydro. Send in your suggestions to 07702 687 001.

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1: Yeah, every single day Jordan does kick off her show with that All Request Lunch hour, and I do a little bit of request collecting for her. So if you want to pick a song to be played between 1 and 2 this afternoon, let me know what it is and I'll pass it on to Jordan. 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

0: Stargazing on Q Radio. Now, I don't think there's many people that can say they've got their gran on their one of their big hit singles, because, well, this lady, the singer I'm just about to play in a few minutes' time, got her gran to do a wee bit of it. And the thing is, right, her gran must be a bit of a perfectionist. She wanted to do it again. Well, she'd just woken up, to be fair, right? She's a wee bit on the croaky side. But the singer was like, nope, I'll just love it as it is, gran. You're just going to have to let me run with it. And the song I'm talking about, great song. And that moment with her gran is such a great line in it as well. It's coming up next.
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0: In the Q Radio newsroom at 1 o'clock, I'm Sonia Butterworth. These are your top stories this lunchtime. A law student from County Kildare charged in connection with the discovery of a bomb in a car near the border last week at Carrickmacross has been permitted to take bail. 25-year-old Isabella Peary Sullivan of Abulance Park in Clane's case was heard in court this morning, although she did not attend. A judge heard assurances the €15,000 down payment has been made. A man has been arrested after a PSNI officer and two members of the public were injured and seven vehicles damaged during a lengthy standoff in North Belfast. Police were called to a property in Leper Street shortly after midnight following reports of an assault on a woman. Officers found a man and a woman with facial injuries while the suspect was discovered hiding in a wardrobe where he allegedly threatened police with a knife before being arrested. Meanwhile, there's been another burglary near Belfast city centre, this time at a fast food restaurant on King Street, just before 5 o'clock this morning. Cash was stolen but later recovered when two people were arrested. In Japan, multiple people are trapped inside a shopping centre after a powerful earthquake struck in the southwest of the country. Dozens have been injured and thousands of homes are without power. And fire crews battling a wildfire near Bordeaux say they're worried a new heat wave will further fuel the flames. Temperatures could reach 40 degrees tomorrow. Holidaymakers are being urged to stay away. This British tourist had to flee Cap Ferret Peninsula.
1: One of the things that was happening is the pine trees were sort of catching fire. The cones, which are huge, were almost exploding like grenades and catapulting out sort of several hundred metres into the air and then landing and causing more fires fanned by the winds.
0: Well, that's your headline news at 1. The sport is next.
2: Take a moment to think about a delicious chunk of Cadbury Dairy Milk chocolate and that familiar sensation as it melts slowly, covering every inch of your mouth. The unmistakable taste that stays with you long after you've finished it. Now try thinking about something else. 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
0: Well, it's a busy fifth day for Team NI at the Commonwealth Games. Gary Kelly has won a bronze in the men's singles. Kate O'Connor and Anna McCauley are competing in the heptathlon, while several local swimmers will be in action too, with Belfast Danielle Hill competing in the 50-metre backstroke final. Zinedine Zidane, as widely expected, has been appointed as the new head coach of France. He replaces Didier Deschamps as the boss of the national side. Finally, world boxing champion Katie Taylor says she's been watching clips of Mayo's celebrations after their All-Ireland Senior Football Championship victory over Kerry on Sunday. Mayo ended a 75-year wait to lift the Sam Maguire Cup. And Katie said the scenes were so inspiring as she prepares for her headline farewell fight against Flora Pilly at Croke Park on the 5th of September. That's your news and sport here on Q Radio. I'm Sonia Butterworth. I'll have another update in an hour.
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5: It's mainly cloudy today with some outbreaks of light rain. The high temperature, 23 degrees. Tuesday back once again for the afternoon show where we kick things off, as always, with the All Request Lunch. What would you like to hear?
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0: Lizzo song remix you're playing right now. It's an absolute tune. Yes, that is To Be Loved. Am I Ready? The Pinoy remix requested by Danielle, who's on her way to the airport right now for her holidays. Oh, I'm so jealous. Quite a few people have been in touch who are either on their way to their holiday or currently on holiday. And I'm going to get as many of your requests on as I can. Get them into me on WhatsApp. 07702-687-001 is the number. I've had a message in from Margaret saying, Jordan, can you please wish my wonderful husband, Angelo, a very happy birthday. Yes, happy birthday, Angelo. And you share your birthday with my husband. It's my husband Ben's 40th birthday today. So I would love to sprinkle in a few wee tunes today, if I can be a wee bit selfish, from 1986. Are there any tunes from the year my husband was born, 1986, that we could put into today's All Request Lunch? I've selected one for our classic hit next. It was a great year for music. Get on to Google and see what songs came out in 1986, and we'll put a few of them throughout today's show. In the meantime, the WhatsApp number is on the way and you can get in touch with your requests.
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0: Nicole and Branigans. Your colleague Gillian requested that one for you today. She says you're having a bad day. Lots of spillages. Oh dear, come on. Pick up the pace. This is the All Request Lunch. Let me know what you'd like to hear in the next 20 minutes of 0702-687-001. Another classic from 1986 on the way for Kevin.
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0: 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A great year for music and a great year for husbands. 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Thanks so much for taking part in today's All Request Lunch.
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0: Radio Newsroom at 2 o'clock. I'm Sonia Butterworth. These are your top stories this afternoon. A County Kildare law student charged in connection with the discovery of a suspected bomb in a car near the border in Carrickmacross last week has been granted bail. 25-year-old Isabella Peary Sullivan of Abbeylands Park in Clane did not attend this morning's hearing in Cavan. The court heard that the required €15,000 cash surety had been lodged. A man's been arrested after a PSNI officer and two people were injured along with seven vehicles damaged during a lengthy standoff in North Belfast. Police were called to a property in Leper Street shortly after midnight following reports of an assault on a woman. Officers found a man and a woman with facial injuries while the suspect was discovered hiding in a wardrobe where he then threatened police with a knife before being arrested. And there's been another burglary near Belfast city centre, this time at a fast food restaurant on King Street just before 5 o'clock this morning. Cash was stolen but later recovered when two people were arrested. Authorities in Japan say several people have died after an earthquake struck Kyushu Island in the country's southwest. Part of a shopping centre's collapsed with people trapped inside. This man was there.
13: We saw a lot of things on the table and on the leg, you know, came down. The initial shock was, I think, about 2 minutes or something, and it was quite big. I've never experienced that big earthquake, so I was not being able to stand still.
0: And fire crews battling a wildfire near Bordeaux in France say they're worried a new heat wave will further fuel the flames. Temperatures could reach over 40 degrees tomorrow. Holidaymakers are being urged to stay away. That's your news headlines at 2. The sport is next.
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2: 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Kindly brought to you by Boyd Stores Hill Street, Newry. Going to the beach? Boyd's has all your essentials sorted.
0: Well, it's been a busy fifth day for Team NI at the Commonwealth Games. Gary Kelly's won a bronze in the men's singles. Kate O'Connor and Anna McCauley are competing in the heptathlon, while several local swimmers will be in action too, with Belfast Daniel Hill competing in the 50 metres backstroke final. Zinedine Zidane, as widely expected, has been appointed as the new head coach of France. He replaces Didier Deschamps. Finally, world boxing champion Katie Taylor says she's been watching clips of Mayo's celebrations after their All-Ireland Football Championship victory over Kerry on Sunday. Mayo ended a 75-year wait to lift the Sam Maguire Cup, and Katie said the scenes were so inspiring as she prepares for her farewell fight against Flora Pilly at Croke Park on the 5th of September. That's your news and sport here on Q Radio. I'm Sonia Butterworth. I'll have another update in an hour.
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14: This evening it'll remain cloudy with further outbreaks of heavy rain. The low temperature overnight, 14 degrees.

0: Q Radio. It's Jordan with you. Hello. Welcome along to Tuesday's show. If you're just joining me, unhealthy is a good clue for our upcoming game of Connect 3. It's going to be here in just a few minutes. Also, a good word to describe my last few days. You know when there's a birthday in your household, you just sort of milk it for yourself. My husband and I celebrated all weekend for his 40th, then I started this morning with some chocolate croissants, some birthday cake, and we've still got plans right up until Thursday. So catch me rolling in here feeling very bloated and lethargic then. But for now, I can let the celebrations continue. As I said, Connect 3 is on the way, so please get ready to put your music knowledge to the test and play along with the game. It's up after some Texas next.
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1: Let's wrap it up for today. Here come the answers for our game of Connect Three. Starting with identifying the songs. First one, Buttons by the Pussycat Dolls. Next up, Milkshake, that's Khalees. Damn right, it's better than yours. And finally, Soldier by Destiny's Child. I told you that today it was a wordy one. There's a word that can come before all these song titles to give us new words and phrases. And that word is chocolate, giving us chocolate buttons, chocolate milkshake, and chocolate soldier. Now, I'm not going to lie. I had the first two songs picked. I was like, right, chocolate buttons, chocolate milkshake, easy. What's my third one going to be? And I did have to trawl through Google to find another word that made sense. And apparently, a chocolate soldier, if you'd never heard this phrase before, as I haven't, means a very good-looking but useless warrior. You learn something new every day. There you go. You can use chocolate soldier in your everyday lingo from now on and give yourself a pat on the back if you manage to get that correct. In today's game of Connect Three, we'll do the game again at the same time tomorrow. Thanks for playing along. Next year, music from C-Matt on Q Radio.
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1: Yes, all this week we have teamed up with some amazing staycation venues across Northern Ireland. The Birch Cabins at Florida Manor in Newtownards, the Everglades Hotel, Boutique Stays NI, Ballygally Castle and Le Mans Hotel and Country Club to give you a chance to win a lovely wee break. 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And the prize today is a night stay with bed and breakfast with a three-course dinner for two adults. What about that? Wouldn't that be such a gorgeous break? To get involved, all you have to do is send me a voice note. I want to hear your honest out-of-office messages. If you could leave an out-of-office answer message or an email message saying exactly what you want to say, nothing polite, what would you be saying? Like, leave me alone. I don't want to hear your problems. Whine to someone else for a couple of weeks. That sort of vibe. Send me them on WhatsApp voice note. 07702 687 001 is the number. Your chance to win today with the Everglades Hotel. 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
0: 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I'm Sonia Butterworth. These are your top stories this afternoon. A County Kildare law student charged in connection with the discovery of a suspected bomb in a car near the border in Carrickmacross last week has been granted bail. 25-year-old Isabella Perry Sullivan of Abbeylands Park in Clane did not attend this morning's hearing in Cavan. The court heard that the required €15,000 cash surety had been lodged. A man's been arrested after a PSNI officer and two people were injured, along with seven vehicles damaged during a lengthy standoff in North Belfast. Police were called to a property in Leper Street shortly after midnight, following reports of an assault on a woman. Officers found a man and a woman with facial injuries, while the suspect was discovered hiding in a wardrobe, where he then threatened police with a knife before being arrested. In England, a mother and her boyfriend have been found guilty of murdering her two-year-old daughter. Isabel Rose Welsh collapsed at her home in Teesside last September after suffering a head injury. Here's Sky's Phoebe Southworth.
11: Alexandra Walker told jurors that sometimes she got frustrated bringing up a toddler, but that she never intended to take it out on her daughter. But the jurors did not believe her version of events, and she and her boyfriend will be sentenced on Thursday.
0: And police have staged a day of action amid a significant spike in death numbers on our roads. Officers set up checkpoints today in Newcastle, Armagh, parts of County Tyrone and County Fermanagh. It comes after the deaths of 42 people on Northern Ireland's roads in the past 12 months, a higher figure than the same date in 2025 and 2024. That's your headline news at 4. Jane has more local stories next.
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10: Police are investigating a burglary in Newcastle. Cash and jewellery were among a number of items stolen when a house on Lawnfield Grove was ransacked. The break-in happened around 7:30am on Saturday. Anyone who witnessed or has footage of the incident should phone 101. And with less than a week to go until the FLA in Belfast, we're being encouraged to use public transport to get there. Nearly a million visitors are expected between the 2nd and the 9th of August. There are additional late-night bus and train services. Check the TransLink website for more details. That is your local news. We've got the sport coming up next.
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0: Well, Gary Kelly has won a bronze medal in the men's singles for Team NI at the Commonwealth Games. Kate O'Connor and Anna McCauley are competing in the heptathlon, while several local swimmers will be in action, and Belfast's Daniel Hill will compete in the 50 metres backstroke final. Zinedine Zidane has been appointed as the new head coach of France. He replaces Didier Deschamps, while ex-Manchester City manager Roberto Mancini has been appointed Italy boss for a second time. And finally, in the world of boxing, Katie Taylor says she's been watching clips of Mayo's celebrations after their All-Ireland victory over Kerry, ending a 75-year wait to lift the Sam Maguire Cup. Katie said she finds it very moving as she prepares for her farewell fight in Croke Park on the 5th of September. That's your news and sports here on Q Radio. I'm Sonia Butterworth. I'll have another update in an hour.
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13: This evening it will remain cloudy and further outbreaks of rain. Tonight's low will be 14. Tomorrow, more rain expected, unfortunately, and heavy at times. Top temperature for Wednesday, 20 degrees. Thanks to Jordan. She is off. She will return tomorrow, but it's Q Radio Drive. It's Abe. Here we are. And here we go. And it's J-Lo.

0: And there's George Ezra. Lots of your three-word Tuesdays coming in, and we're going to go through some of those shortly.
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0: But for now, the traffic and travel now in Lisburn, Lady Wallace Avenue remains closed to the Mulloglass Road. The Palm Park Road, and that's from Lady Wallace Avenue to the Mulloglass Road. And that's because of some roadworks there. And Belfast slow, and this is leaving the city centre if you're on the West Link approaching York Street. If you're on the M2 coming off at Nelson Street, also slow, and the M3, and that's approaching D Street, Sydenham Bypass direction. Derry, London. Just looking across the city at the minute, and there's nothing to report. Traffic is moving well across the city. Wee bit of traffic here on the Clooney Road, but nothing major at all. The Q Radio travel number for anything else is 90 89 0 110, or you can drop me a WhatsApp also. Coming up, things that make you go, now 9 to beat. If you come on and score 9, you're going to go top of the leaderboard, and then you'll be in contention to win a things that make you go, mug.
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0: 5 o'clock, coming up after your very latest with Sonia. We got music from Ed Sheeran, and we got the traffic jam as well.
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8: Q Radio Newsroom at 5 o'clock. I'm Sonia Butterworth. These are your top stories this evening. A County Kildare law student charged in connection with the discovery of a suspected bomb in a car near the border in Carrickmacross last week has been granted bail. 25-year-old Isabella Perry Sullivan of Abulance Park in Clane did not attend the hearing in Cavan today. The court heard that the required €15,000 cash surety had been lodged. A man's been arrested after a PSNI officer and two people were injured, along with seven vehicles damaged, during a lengthy standoff in North Belfast. Police were called to a property in Leper Street shortly after midnight following reports of an assault on a woman. Officers found a man and woman with facial injuries, while the suspect was discovered hiding in a wardrobe, where he would then threaten police with a knife before being arrested. In England, a mother and her new boyfriend have been found guilty of murdering her two-year-old daughter. Isabel Rose Welsh collapsed at her home in Teesside last September after suffering a head injury. Here's Sky's Phoebe Southworth.
9: Alexandra Walker told jurors that sometimes she got frustrated bringing up a toddler, but that she never intended to take it out on her daughter. But the jurors did not believe her version of events, and she and her boyfriend will be sentenced on Thursday.
8: And police have increased traffic patrols following a significant spike in road deaths. Officers set up checkpoints today in Newcastle, Armagh and parts of County Tyrone and County Fermanagh. 42 people have been killed in vehicle collisions here in the past 12 months. That's your headline news at 5. Jane has more local stories next.
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11: Police are investigating a burglary in Newcastle. Cash and jewellery were among a number of items stolen when a house on Lawnfield Grove was ransacked. The break-in happened around 7:30 a.m. on Saturday. Anyone who witnessed or has footage of the incident should phone 101. And with less than a week to go until the FLA in Belfast, we're being encouraged to use public transport to get there. Nearly a million visitors are expected between the 2nd and the 9th of August. There are additional late-night bus and train services. Check the Translink website for more details. That is your local news. We've got the sport coming up next.
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8: Well, ex-Manchester City manager Roberto Mancini has been appointed Italy boss for a second time, replacing Gennaro Gattuso. Meanwhile, Riyad Madrid great Zinedine Zidane has been appointed as the new head coach of France. Gary Kelly has won bronze in the men's singles for Team NI at the Commonwealth Games. Kate O'Connor and Anna McCauley are competing in the heptathlon, while several local swimmers will be in action as well. And in world boxing champion Katie Taylor says she's been watching clips of Mayo's celebrations after their All-Ireland victory over Kerry, ending a 75-year wait to lift the Sam Maguire Cup. Katie said she found it very moving as she prepares for her farewell fight against Flora Pilly at Croke Park on the 5th of September. That's your news and sport here on Q Radio. I'm Sonia Butterworth. I'll have headlines at 8:30 with Abe.
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0: Well, some rain expected and heavy showers as well in parts of Northern Ireland. 14 will be the overnight low. Looking ahead to tomorrow, more rain for Wednesday and a top temperature of 20 degrees.

0: Okay, there's a lot of people on here advising against me bringing home things that make you go mug for our 18th wedding anniversary. But it is porcelain. And the mug's porcelain. And it's even got my face on it too. What more? What more could you want?
1: Abe, I dare say if you go home with that mug, you will be getting that surgically removed.
0: Okay, Arlene. Okay, that's maybe good advice. Maybe not the best. But there, 077-02-687-001. Do you have any suggestions as to what I could buy for our 18th wedding anniversary?
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0: Somebody on here saying, what about a new bathroom? Oh yeah, she'd love that. She'd absolutely love a new bathroom. In fact, she's been hinting for the past while now. She'd like a new bathroom. A remodel. Right, let's do the traffic jam. You get to vote for one of these songs. Which song? It's entirely up to you. I'll tell you how you can vote, but have a listen to the songs first.
3: Come on, Barbie, let's go party.
0: There's the first one. Barbie Girl, feel free not to vote for this song, please. This comes up every now and again. Barbie, if you want to vote for this.
4: 'Cause you changed the way you kiss me.
0: Example, the way you kiss me. I need the word kiss if you want to hear this song as a traffic jam.
5: This goes out to all the DJs.
0: And Craig David. Yeah. Artful Dodger. Yeah. Rewind. Rewind if you want to hear this song as our traffic jam today. Barbie, kiss or rewind to 07702-687-001. Don't need your name on this one. Just Barbie, kiss or rewind.
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0: Now, we had reports of a collision, and this was in Belfast, just outside of Belfast, on the Newton Arch Road. It has been cleared. It wasn't far from Conswater, but I think the traffic is moving better once again. West Link approaching York Street remains slow. M1 between Broadway and Junction 2, Stockman's Lane, leaving the city centre. M2 coming off at Nelson Street, and the M3 Lagan Bridge towards D Street. And that's all in Belfast. Lisburn, and just a reminder, Lady Wallace, the Palm Park Road closed between Lady Wallace Avenue and the Mullet Glass Road. That's it. That's all I've got. You are up to date.
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Rewind. When the crowd say ball, selector. 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

0: And there's Kylie's Q Radio. It's just gone 22:06. Sorry, 20 to 6, actually. We're talking about anniversary presents, an anniversary present that I could get for Colleen. It's our 18th wedding anniversary. So apparently it's porcelain. And I'm asking for your suggestions. And there's loads of weird and wonderful suggestions coming through. Thanks for all of them.
1: Yeah, you should take her to one of those pottery, crafty workshops and you can recreate the scene from Ghost. Thank me later.
0: I can just see me sat behind Colleen and behind one of those wee spinny things and then... it all goes everywhere and... No, okay, no.
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0: A good crack all the same, it would. That's Claire from Newcastle. Thanks, Claire. Traffic update now. Traffic is moving pretty well. Just a couple of things to update you on. There's been a collision, and this is on the M3 heading towards D Street. So it's currently delayed back to the Ligon Bridge. So that's what's happening there if you're stuck in traffic. In Dungannon, be advised, the traffic lights at the junction of Irish Street, William Street and Greers Road are not working. So be prepared to stop and give way. That's in Dungannon. Back to Belfast, Broadway towards York Street. Traffic is slow. M1 between Broadway and Stockman's Lane and the M2 if you're coming off at Nelson Street. Other than that, traffic is moving okay. 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

0: It's Q Radio. Even before I played that, Kelly said, it's Carly Rae Jepsen. As in the 3-2-1 is Carly Rae Jepsen, but no, it's not. Kevin thinks it's Girls Aloud. Nope, it's not Girls Aloud either. Is it Ariana Grande this evening? Nope, it's not Ariana Grande. And Jimbo said Tina Turner. It's not Tina Turner. Harps in Derry, Londonderry. Thanks for your guess. Harps, you think it might be Christina Aguilera? Nope, it's not Christina Aguilera. And Jade said Terry in the Market. So there's some of the incorrect answers. There's loads, but that's some of the incorrect answers. I'm looking to know who you think this is. There you go. That's three songs squeezed into 2 seconds from the same act. 07702 687 001. Would you like to come on and reveal who it is? We'll do that next.
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11: Q Radio Newsroom at 6 o'clock. I'm Sonia Butterworth. These are your top stories this evening. A County Kildare law student charged in connection with the discovery of a suspected bomb in a car near the border at Carrickmacross last week has been granted bail. 25-year-old Isabella Perry Sullivan of Abbeylands Park in Clane did not attend the hearing in Cavan today. The court heard that the required €15,000 cash surety had been lodged. A man's been arrested after a PSNI officer and two people were injured along with seven vehicles damaged during a lengthy standoff last night in North Belfast. Police were called to a property in Leper Street shortly after midnight following reports of an assault on a woman. Officers found a man and a woman with facial injuries while the suspect was discovered hiding in a wardrobe where he then threatened police with a knife before being arrested. A man has been found guilty of murdering two men he'd met at a homeless hostel in Cornwall. 40-year-old James Desborough killed them before dismembering and hiding their bodies in Sticker last year. Here's Sky's correspondent Oliver Whitfield.
10: The extent that he went to try to hide their remains meant that the police officers, when they finally did find those remains in a shallow grave, they discovered 1,900 different burnt bone fragments.
11: Authorities in Japan say people remain trapped with others believed to be dead after an earthquake struck a shopping centre there. Nearby homes in Kumamoto are also without power. And police here have increased traffic patrols following a significant spike in road deaths. Officers set up checkpoints today in Newcastle, Armagh, parts of County Tyrone and County Fermanagh. 42 people have been killed in vehicle collisions here in the past 12 months. That's your headline news at 6. Jane has more local stories next.
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12: Police are investigating a burglary in Newcastle. Cash and jewellery were among a number of items stolen when a house on Lawnfield Grove was ransacked. The break-in happened around 7:30am on Saturday. Anyone who witnessed or has footage of the incident should phone 101. And with less than a week to go until the FLA in Belfast, we're being encouraged to use public transport to get there. Nearly a million visitors are expected between the 2nd and the 9th of August. There are additional late-night bus and train services. Check the Translink website for more details. That is your local news. We've got the sport coming up next.
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1: Q-Sport. Kindly brought to you by Boyd Stores Hill Street Newry. Going on holidays. Boyd's has all your last-minute travel needs sorted.
11: Well, in football, ex-Manchester City manager Roberto Mancini has been appointed Italy boss for a second time, replacing Gennaro Gattuso, while Real Madrid great Zinedine Zidane has been appointed as the new head coach of France. Now, Gary Kelly's won a bronze in the men's singles bowls for Team NI at the Commonwealth Games. Kate O'Connor and Anna McCauley are competing in the heptathlon, while several local swimmers will also be in action later. Finally, world boxing champion Katie Taylor says she's been watching clips of Mayo's celebrations after their All-Ireland victory over Kerry, ending a 75-year wait to lift the Sam Maguire Cup. Katie said she found it so inspiring as she prepares for her farewell fight against Laura Pilley at Croke Park on the 5th of September. That's your news and sport here on Q Radio. I'm Sonia Butterworth. I'll have another update in an hour.
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0: We'll expect some light rain this evening. Tonight's overnight low will be a humid 14. Tomorrow, cloudy to start, outbreaks of rain, some heavy in the afternoon. Top temperature will be 22 degrees tomorrow.

0: Thanks to Janine for coming on, revealing Ellie Goulding as her 3-2-1 active. Thanks to all of you for your messages. There was quite a few in. Getting it correct first, was Samantha in Portadown. Louise and Yuri got it correct. Michelle in Achnacloy. Sean is in Castle Fen. Ian in May Kitchens. There's Nicole in Newry. Nicola also in Newry. Sean got it correct. Mary's in Enniskillen. Claire in Newcastle. Louise, Paulie in Poglass. Kaelin, Jim Crawford, Wee Bert, well done. Wee Bert is Lisa. Joe, Diane and Aaron. Well done to you as well. Chris, you're still in work. And there's Nick from the United States of America with Rhonda. There's Andrew, got it correct. Ryan also, Charlene in Belfast. Magna from Mollusk. And Peter's in Port Stewart. And there's a few others as well. Well done. It was Ellie Goulding.
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0: Right, traffic. And just to update you now, there was a couple of collisions. They have been cleared, especially the one that was on the Newton Arge Road, not far from Conswater. That has been cleared. There was another one, M3 towards D Street, that has also been cleared. A few knock-on delays still remain because of that. Dungannon, the traffic lights at the junction of Ari Street, William Street and Greers Road still not working, so be prepared to stop and give way. The West Link in Belfast, still a wee bit of traffic on the approach to York Street, but that's all I've got for now. The Q Radio travel line number is 90 890 110. It's Tuesday. We talk telly on Tuesday. We're going to do that next.
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0: Q-Radio playing The Killers, There's Human. It's Tuesday and we're talking telly. Now, we've been talking about a couple of different TV shows and I'm asking you if you have any TV recommendations. If you've watched anything, let us know. Ransom Canyon on Netflix. It's no Yellowstone, but it's good. There's Cheryl. Thanks for your recommendation. Ransom Canyon, okay. The Rapture, it's on iPlayer. Great show, said Gary in Newton Abbey. OMG, Love Story, Toxic Love Story. I watched it. What an ending. I know the ending. It's mind-blowing. I didn't see it coming. I did not see that coming. That's the one that I was talking about earlier on. It's called Toxic Love Story. It's a really, really out there catfish story. And it's on Netflix. You'll get that. Just search for Toxic Love Story. You'll not even have to search it. It'll come up on the trend in shows at the minute. What else do we have? Oh, Ride or Die. I'm loving this at the minute. Now, Ride or Die, Hannah Waddingham, Octavia Spencer. Hannah plays the role of an assassin. But nobody knows that Hannah Waddingham is an assassin, not even her very best friend, Octavia Spencer. That's all I'm going to say for now. It's an easy watch. You don't have to. It's kind of tongue-in-cheek. It's kind of James Bond meets... I don't know. James Bond meets... Thelma and Louise, maybe. Yeah, that kind of thing. It's very tongue-in-cheek, but it's an easy watch. Ride or Die, and you'll get that on... Prime Video. It is Prime Video. It's Tuesday. We're talking telly. What you got?
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0: Traffic is moving well across Northern Ireland. Nothing much to tell you about. Just in Dungannon, the traffic light's still not working at the junction of Ari Street, William Street and Greers Road. So be prepared to stop and give way. NIE are on the case trying to get it sorted. But that's all I've got. You are up to date.
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0: Kushla, she's going to be here until 10 o'clock then as Georgia Taggart. Have a lovely Tuesday evening, whatever you get up to. And I'll return tomorrow from 4 o'clock. 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
1: 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We are counting down your top 7 and 7, the biggest and most streamed songs of today. Alex Warren and Fever Dream spending Tuesday in at 5. 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
11: 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From I love that to I'll have that.

Zara Larsson. That is Lush Life, of course, one of the incredible headliners for Electric Picnic Festival, happening, of course, down south next month. That is going to be absolutely class. The lineup for that, I mean, Somber, Seema, Gorillaz, Fontaines DC, and Zara Larsson. If you're going to that, have the best time. It's Q Radio Tuesday evening. You're with Kushla 3 until 10 o'clock tonight. I hope you're good. Having a wonderful Tuesday. A great evening, however you may be spending it. A throwback from Coldplay on the way to you straight after Alexis Jordan.

0: did you go and see Teddy Sims, Belsonic, one of the incredible headliners? That is Mr. Know-It-All, the track bringing us up to 8 o'clock tonight. Your national news headlines on the way. Stick around. After that, we'll get another spin of this week's Spotlight track.
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0: Jack Love, that's called Rise. Q's One to Watch. This week's One to Watch on our Spotlight track. It's called Rise. We are going to be playing it for you every single evening this week. So check back in again tomorrow evening at same time, same place. And you can hear that track again. I said this before, I'll say it again. If you're a fan of like Kingfisher, Dermot Kennedy, those artists, you're going to really enjoy this guy's music. So go show him some love on his socials. And of course, we'll get another spin of our Spotlight track same time tomorrow.
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0: Smith, that is nice to meet you, of course, from his debut album, My Mess, My Heart, My Life, which is finally here and it is so good. Highly recommend you give it a listen if you haven't heard it yet. A former album spotlight on my show. And of course, all of this week, we are delving into another brand new album. Shania Twain, her seventh studio album, Little Miss Twain, is finally here and coming up shortly after 9 o'clock. Another brand new track from that album, bringing us up to nine. I have a throwback coming up from Neon. We'll do Sam Fender next.
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0: Kingfisher and 21, that is the track bringing us up to 9 o'clock tonight. Your national news headlines on the way. 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

Snow Patrol and Take Back the City, an absolute classic from those guys. 25 minutes past nine on your Tuesday evening. We have Tuesday's album spotlight track on the way. Brand new music from Shania Twain and her latest album that dropped on Friday. But first, let's get on the guy who did two incredible sold-out nights at the Aviva Stadium, Dermot Kennedy. This is Honest on Q. Larry.

0: Jealous and Dev. She makes me want to take you back to 2011 and, of course, warming you up for your 10s at 10. Of course, every weeknight from 10 to 11 with Georgia Taggart. She will be here, of course, in about 20 minutes, bringing you your 10s at 10. This is one dedicated hour of music straight from the 10s. So if you love that era of music, you're going to absolutely love tonight's playlist. So stay with us if you can. Another incredible, incredible boy band that dominated the 10s on the way. Before, we also have Lola Young coming up and some Natasha Bedingfield next.
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0: Adele, that is Set Fire to the Rain. And if Adele, you're listening for some reason on a Tuesday night to Q Radio, please come back to music. Please make some new music. Give us some shows, something. We are missing you, girl. Honestly, yeah, I'm definitely feeling that Adele void in the music industry. If you are a fan, you will know she does take time off from time to time for her own mental health and well-being, which is completely understandable. But yeah, hopefully it's not as long as the last time. Adele, we need you back. Okay, on the way next, as we continue our chance at 10, we have some Ellie Goulding and Love Me Like You Do, so don't go anywhere.
1: Without a seatbelt, it only takes one trip to kill. No seatbelt. No excuse.
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0: Panic at the Disco and High Hopes, taking us up to almost 10 to 11 here on Q Radio on your Tuesday night. Okay, more of your 10 to 10 on the way. We have an artist next who you're going to know by his bald head and him wearing a black and white suit. I'll give you one clue. 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

0: Going all the way back to 2005 with that one. That is Girls Aloud and Biology. And that song gives me so much nostalgia. Takes me right back to being, honestly, about 10, 11, dancing in my front living room, putting on an absolute show, thinking I am that girl at that age. And I was, can't lie. I'm sure you can relate. Okay, on the way, we have an artist whose career spans from music, movies, fashion, and television. A true icon, she is just moments away, so don't go anywhere.
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1: Your

0: You can't not whistle to that track every time it's on. Even if I don't want to whistle, somehow I end up finding myself whistling. That is Flo Rida and Whistle on Q Radio. And that one is taking us up to almost 10 to midnight, which means only around 10 minutes left with me. And thank you so much for tuning in with me tonight and keeping me company. It is Georgia here with you, and I'll be here with you until midnight. So stick with me. I have Mal Smith on the way. Also, Gabrielle and Sam Smith and Olivia Dean. Don't go anywhere.
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6: From the Sky News Centre at 1, Andy Burnham's pledged to put everything he's got to fixing adult social care in England as he extends an invite to party leaders to work with him. He's asked leaders of the Conservatives and Liberal Democrats to meet to discuss the issue. He'll also visit a care home where he'll say governments have failed to tackle reforms in the past, but he isn't the first Prime Minister to promise to fix the system.
7: We are proposing the right funding model for social care.
8: Social care without removing the fear of losing everything to pay for social care.
9: This government of service will begin the hard yards of fixing, including on social care.
6: Several people have died after an earthquake struck southern Japan, causing a shopping centre to collapse. The 6.8 magnitude quake hit Kumamoto on Kyushu Island. Firefighters in France have been working to contain wildfires but are braced for a sharp rise in temperatures. Hundreds of thousands have already been forced to flee their homes. Meanwhile, Chris Philp claims the French Navy tried to intimidate him after shots were fired when he was being interviewed on a boat in the English Channel. He believes it was linked to his focus on small boat crossings.
10: We encountered an enormous dinghy, a mega dinghy, with about 100 illegal immigrants on it. It then went back to the beach, picked up some more people, and even though there were French police officers on the beach and there were French maritime officers, the French did nothing to stop the embarkation.
6: He's rejected an explanation that the gunfire was part of a routine training exercise. French authorities insist the exercise was planned. The Prime Minister, UEFA and the Football Supporters Association have all come out strongly against FIFA's plans to sell off its competitions. It wants to seek private investment for events like the World Cup. And Waitrose says sales of winter comfort foods have surged despite the heatwave. It says purchases of cottage pies have more than doubled. That's the latest. I'm Faye Rowland.
11: Ladies and gentlemen,
0: Q!
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